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I won't tell you what.

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It's about just giving unconditionally without wanting in return. You want to build a rhythm amongst each other, and it represents balance. So now you have balance in your life. You have balance in a relationship, because you are dealing with the truth. Truth is something that this society in this day and time doesn't seem to care about. From the bottom to the top, right?